0: The Secure Local Jobs Code has been backed by Master Builders ACT. The organisation has declared the code is not fit for purpose and is failing local builders, workers and taxpayers. Anna Nilagama, CEO of Master Builders ACT, says the code isn't living up to its name.
1: What the code is meant to do is say, I'm a good employer, I'm a compliant employer, and I'm hitting all these legal points in terms of treatment of workforce, which all of our members are already doing, so it's hard to understand why there needs to be this another step simply to compete for government work.
0: And St. Clair's is considering going co-educational as part of the Catholic Education Archdiocese of Canberra and Goulburn's new action plan for the next 7 years. The Canberra Times reports parents were sent an email outlining the potential changes, but stressed no decision has been made. St. Clair's has been an all-girls school since opening in 1965.
2: Sports update.
0: The Canberra Braves' winning streak has come to an end, going down to the Melbourne Ice in a shootout. Tied 3-3 after overtime, the Braves missed both of their penalties while the Ice scored two of their three to take the win. The Braves' final regular season game begins at 2 p.m. today, hoping to finish in second place before finals begin next week. In the AFL, the wildcard spots have been locked up. Carlton will face the Demons in the 10th versus 7th match, while the Bulldogs and Magpies will battle in 9th versus 8th. In the NRL, the Knights' hopes of a top four finish have taken a blow after falling to the Sea Eagles 44 points to 24 at home. In last night's other clashes, the Warriors held firm against the Rabbitohs 45-26, while the Bulldogs took down the Dragons 44-14. And Australia's 8 for 165 heading into day two of their test with Bangladesh in Mackay, leading by 101 runs. That's the latest from the Capital Radio Newsroom.
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0: Cloudy this morning, then a sunny day with a top of 17 degrees. Mostly sunny and 19 tomorrow, chance of fog and frost in the morning. High chance of rain Tuesday, light winds becoming stronger in the afternoon, a max of 15. Then a shower or two Wednesday, chance of a thunderstorm and a top of 17. Right now it's 6 in Nicholls, 6 in Aranda and 6 degrees in Pialago.
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Forever Classic 2CA, enjoying another 30-minute music marathon, because that's what we love to do every day of the week. Rod Stewart and Queen on the way, and right now, Hall & Oates, Say It Isn't So. Unfortunately, it is. They aren't talking to each other anymore. 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

0: Forever Classic 2CA, Craig Pritchard with Cold Chisel and K-San, a song that, it doesn't matter what pub you go into, you usually either hear it in the background or somebody gets up and just sings it to themselves. Just one of those crazy songs. Hope you're having a great weekend on this Sunday morning, and of course it'll be a great Monday when you have a chance to take a pick from either Duran Duran or Bryan Adams. What's it going to be? Well, we'll let you spend the rest of the weekend trying to figure that out. Coming up soon, some Earth, Wind and Fire on the way with this. Forever Classic 2CA.
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5: It's 10 degrees in Canberra, mostly sunny, no rain, and a top of 17. From the Capital Radio Newsroom, good morning. I'm James Wybrow. In breaking news, Australia has recorded its first case of H5N1 bird flu in a mammal. A long-nosed fur seal in Beachport, South Australia, has been confirmed as the country's first positive case in a mammal. The CSIRO says the animal was found dead with no signs of injury, with the animal's death reported to the bird flu hotline. Additional testing has also confirmed a case on a little penguin on Kangaroo Island. State and territory leaders will meet with the federal government this week. Topping the Prime Minister's agenda will be convincing more to sign up to the National Gun Buyback Scheme. So far, only New South Wales and the ACT have agreed, Victoria claiming it already has tough gun laws, while Western Australia says it has already completed its own scheme, which ran from 2024 to this year. Cooperation in controlling AI will also be high on the agenda, with the latest UN report warning that disinformation is the world's most unprepared risk. In other news, Crime Stoppers has launched a new campaign encouraging people to consider what they could do if they witness suspicious behaviour. The campaign aims to improve awareness of the organisation, particularly among younger people who may not be familiar with how it works. ACT Chair Oliver Forrester says it's easy to make a report.
6: When you see something in the community that doesn't look or feel right, then you know where you can report that safely and securely. 24/7, we've got a number that you can call, which is 1-800-333-000, or you can make an anonymous report on our website, crimestoppersact.com.au.
5: A big change for Qantas frequent flyers through Canberra Airport. Scott Naiman reports.
7: The airline has moved its business lounge into the old Qantas Club area, while the club itself has now moved into the former business lounge location. It's a switcheroo, which means Qantas business passengers will now enjoy panoramic views of the airfield in a much larger and brighter location. The relocation has sparked concerns that Qantas Club could get overcrowded during peak times, but staff say it could send some passengers to the neighbouring business lounge if required.
5: A former AFLW player says the Sydney Swans women's team will have a heavy weight on its shoulders as the club plays for the first time since allegations of sexual assault were made against male players. Five Swans stars, including vice-captain Isaac Heaney, have been stood down for breaching club standards. Victoria's sexual crime squad is investigating assault allegations at a Melbourne hotel on Sunday. No charges have been laid. Former Carlton and GWS player Chloe Dalton has told Today the ongoing investigation will cast a shadow over this afternoon's round.
8: A lot of the time as a female athlete, you're walking into these environments feeling like you have to show that you deserve to be there and show that you deserve to belong. So when incidents like this happen, it feels really close to home, and I think these athletes who are preparing to play today will really be feeling it quite heavily.
5: And the National Federation Challenge is coming to Phillip Ice Skating Centre. From this Friday to Saturday, talented figure skaters from across the country will convene on Canberra to showcase their technical skills across short and long programs. The event also incorporates the National Aussie Skate Competition, Canberra Solo Dance Competition, and the Gwen Peterson Theatre on Ice Trophy.
9: Sports update.
5: A maiden finals appearance is on the horizon for the Raiders, smashing the Bulldogs 48-4 in the NRLW. Coach Darren Borthwick says the team stuck to the plan against a good dog side.
10: We come here, I think they were 3-4, so we knew we were going to be up for a tough game, but to see the way the girls stuck to the plan and to watch it unfold, it was good to see them get some success on the back end of some good work that they did.
5: That's the latest from the Capital Radio Newsroom.
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5: Cloudy this morning, then a sunny day with a top of 17 degrees. Mostly sunny and 19 tomorrow, chance of fog and frost in the morning. High chance of rain Tuesday, light winds becoming stronger in the afternoon, a max of 15. Then a shower or two Wednesday, chance of a thunderstorm and a top of 17. Right now it's 10 in Casey, 10 in Ainslie and 12 in Gowrie.
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A classic 2CA. It is the House of Fun because we play 30-minute music marathons with great music every hour of your weekend. And we've got some Mondo Rock and Dusty Springfield on the way. Madness right now, forever classic 2CA.

0: Forever Classic 2CA, Craig Pritchard with Mondo Rock and Cool World. And amazingly, Ross Wilson certainly still got it. He's been touring non-stop over the last few years with his most recent band, and they do everything from Mondo Rock plus Daddy Cool, and they're definitely worth singing along to. That's the great thing about all the great music that he's written over the years. It's such great stuff to sing along to, and it certainly gets you going. As will our next song from Dave Edmunds coming up real soon. 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
7: Mostly sunny, no rain, and a top of 17 for Canberra today. From the Capital Radio Newsroom, good afternoon. I'm James Wybrow. Australia has recorded its first case of the deadly H5 bird flu in a mammal. Federal Agriculture Minister Julie Collins says CSIRO testing confirmed the diagnosis in a long-nosed fur seal, which was found dead on the southeast coast of South Australia. A member of the public reported the seal to authorities, who say it showed no visible signs of injury. In other news, One Nation MP David Farley has reiterated his party's policy on immigration following criticism that they don't have serious policy positions. Mr. Farley has told insiders the country needs to get in control of immigration.
8: A lot of people are working their way around our rules to maintain a presence in Australia. Our position's 130,000 net NOM, net overseas migration. So when we look at the NOM, we've got to also be cognizant there's about 1 million Australians living offshore at the moment. Even if half of them decided to return, they'll affect the NOM.
7: In local news, Master Builders ACT has backed calls from the Canberra Liberals to abolish the Secure Local Jobs Code, declaring the code is not fit for purpose and is failing local builders, workers and taxpayers. The code expired on Wednesday for a traffic management company working on the light rail project, forcing works to be suspended in some places. CEO of Master Builders ACT, Anna Nilagama, says it's easy for renewals to be missed, but the code should be changed so it's not a problem.
9: That's why we've called for reform on the code for a very long time, that red tape regulation disadvantaging Canberra locals and disadvantaging, you know, small and middle-sized businesses, which is, you know, the heartblood of construction here in the ACT.
7: And the Sporting Shooters Association of Australia ACT warns the latest gun buyback scheme does little to target high-risk firearms and questions the territory's participation. Announced in the wake of the Bondi Beach terror attack, the ACT has become the second state after New South Wales to join the scheme, with an estimated 14% of ACT gun owners expected to be affected. SSAA ACT claims there is no clear evidence that numerical caps on individual ownership by themselves reduce firearms-related harm. The group states it is not opposed to regulation, but wants the government to rethink joining the scheme.
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7: Unleaded is $1.99 at the Ampol in Lynham. It's $2.03 at the Metro in Phillip and $2 at the BP in Fishwick.
6: Sports update.
7: The New Zealand Warriors have moved to the top of the NRL ladder in round 25. New Zealand taking down the Rabbitohs 45 points to 26. Meanwhile, Manly has kept its hopes of a final shot alive, triumphing over the Newcastle Knights 44 to 24. In yesterday's other match, the Bulldogs took down the Dragons 44 to 14. Meanwhile, the Perth Bears have secured Raiders forward Corey Horsburgh ahead of their debut NRL campaign next year. Big Red putting pen to paper for a three-year deal. He joins fellow Raider Morgan Smithies in the Bears forward pack. In the NRLW, the Raiders women had a big win over the Bulldogs, 48-4. In ice hockey, the Canberra Braves winning streak has come to an end, going down to the Melbourne Ice in a shootout in their second last game of the season. And the fixtures for the 2026-27 Women's A-League season have been released. Canberra United's first game will be an away match against the Central Coast Mariners on Saturday, October 24th. The weekend after, we'll see United back at McKellar Park, hosting the Western Sydney Wanderers. The season gets underway on October 17th. That's the latest from the Capital Radio Newsroom.
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7: Cloudy this morning, then a sunny day with a top of 17 degrees. Mostly sunny and 19 tomorrow, chance of fog and frost in the morning. High chance of rain Tuesday, light winds becoming stronger in the afternoon, a max of 15. Then a shower or two Wednesday, chance of a thunderstorm and a top of 17. Right now it's 10 in Casey, 10 in Ainslie and 12 in Gowrie.
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Forever classic, it's 2CI. Hi there, DC, my company, right through until 6. How lucky am I? How lucky could you be? Thanks to Alexander Watson, a superstar experience, your chance to get on the standby list. From tomorrow, from 6, with Holmesy and Gemma, 2CI.

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0: As we wrap up 30 minutes commercial free on your Sunday afternoon, Forever Classic, 2CA the station. Oh, I can't wait to see some names being added to the standby list to win our next superstar experience. That'll happen tomorrow. Forever Classic 2CA weather. Well, I can tell you the rest of your Sunday is looking all right. Sunny afternoon to continue. Some light winds down to 2 overnight. Yeah, kickstarting your working week with some possible showers after a sunny start tomorrow. Top around 17, a rainy Tuesday 15, and a shower or two at this stage on Wednesday, and a top around about 15 degrees. Duran Duran, the very band you could be seeing live at London's O2 Arena. We'll get them on for you next. 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

0: I've found the truth when it comes. Yes, the 2CI's next superstar experience. It is for the classic 2CI Backman Turner Overdrive. You ain't seen nothing yet. If you're looking for something to do this afternoon, here's something you can check out. It's on As We Speak, the new Lakeside Markets at the Tuggeranong College. Back, it's your chance to head along. Tell you what, there is local produce, fruit stalls, as well as food stalls, arts and crafts, as well as live music. It's family and dog friendly, seasonal events as well, and they're just some of the highlights. 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

0: We just love a 30-minute music marathon. I mean, I, you do too. That's why you stick around on a Sunday afternoon for the classic. 2CI The Station with a Secret Sound back again tomorrow. 1,782 chances to win with that. Just after 6 and after 8. Thanks to Really Hot Wood. Hey, you are minutes away from your next 30-minute music marathon that will include...
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0: 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There's something also on the way from the Bangles. As we walk like an Egyptian after one.
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12: It's the best day ever. 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Totally snowbound with no cars, no queues and no crowds. Charlotte Pass Two-Buck Tuesday lets you bring a friend for just $2 when you buy a full-price lift ticket. 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

With The Secret Sound back again tomorrow, just after 6 and after 8 on The Classic Breakfast. This is Forever Classic, 2CA, a 30-minute music marathon. Line up some Dragon, Stevie Wonder, and right now, this one from Cyndi Lauper. Yeah.

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Brian Adams in Paris or Duran Duran in London. 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

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LRB for you right now at 2CA. Why?

Joe Camilleri. Back in the 70s, we knew him as Jojo Zep. Another classic. 2CA, that gets to wrap up another world-famous 30-minute music marathon. How's your Sunday afternoon travelling? Tell you what, the weather...

0: Well, it is certainly turning it on today. We're looking reasonably fine for the remainder of your afternoon. Some light winds, sunny conditions, down to 2 overnight. Tomorrow, more of the same to begin with. Some early fog ahead of a sunny day, some showers. Tomorrow night, a top around at 17 degrees. A rainy 15 at this stage Tuesday. And the showers look as though they'll continue into your Wednesday. At a top around about 15 degrees. Don't go anywhere. A great duet from Clarence Clemons and Jackson Brown on the air for your next 2CA.
1: 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Brian Adams in Paris or Duran Duran in London. 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
1: 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Brian Adams in Paris or Duran Duran in London? 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

0: 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It's Mattress Deliver, 30-minute music marathons right across your weekend. This is for the Classic 2CA. You ready to get on standby? I'm excited for you. Yeah, this superstar experience like no other. Choose your own adventure. It all begins tomorrow. I'll give you more details about that soon. In the meantime, let me get this on for you next.
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0: there is one of the bands we've given you the chance to experience. 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I'm excited for you. I can't win, but you can. Get yourself on the standby list from 6 tomorrow. We are in for a very nice rest of your Sunday afternoon. Some light winds about as well, down to 2 overnight tomorrow. We're looking sunny to begin with. Some early frost and fog ahead of Wobble Bee. Yeah, a showery change tomorrow night. It's up around 17. Staying cloudy, a bit of rain on the cards Tuesday 15 and Wednesday shower or two, top around 15.
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1: 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Totally snowbound with no cars, no queues and no crowds. 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

0: The Reels, you could be seeing him in Paris December 3. Only if you're on the standby list from tomorrow for the classic. TCA, this is the home of the 30-minute music marathon and the superstar experience, as well as the secret sound, which is getting quite sizable, this jackpot. Two chances to win tomorrow, just after 6 and after 8. With Holmesy and Gemma, thanks to Willie Hopwood. 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That is a sizable amount of money that'll look good in your bank account. So, go on tomorrow morning. Put your guess to the test. 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

From Ice to Fire. It's just another legendary 30-minute music marathon. This is Canberra's Forever Classic. 2CIA, The Beatles, and Cher. Right now, turning up this one from the Pointer Sisters.

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The band so nice they've named them twice, our superstar experience. Thanks to Alexander Watson. 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

0: as we learn to count in multiples of two. Thank you, Tom Robinson, of a classic TCA. Not only exciting, but also educational as well. Who would have thought? This is Forever Classic TCA. The weather, well, we are looking rather nice for the remainder of your Sunday afternoon. What's left of it? We're down to two overnight tomorrow. We're looking at some morning frost and some fog ahead of what will be a sunny top around 17 degrees. Some late showers on the cards. The rain will continue into your Tuesday. Looking cloudy with a top around 15 degrees and a shower or two at this stage. Wednesday and a top around 15 degrees, although Thursday looks as though it's starting to fine up a little. UB40, we'll get that on the air for you next. 2CA.
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0: I'm a little bit of Queen on a Sunday afternoon. This is Canberra's Forever Classic, 2CA, home of the 30-minute music marathon. Another not too far away as we find out things that are happening around the region, including Children's Book Week. This kicked off yesterday, as a matter of fact. A Symphony of Stories, the beautiful artwork promoting the theme created by award-winning author and illustrator Bryony Stewart. Libraries, ACT is getting involved, celebrating Book Week, where the program is stories, music, creativity and family fun. There's also a special story time, dress-up days and hands-on workshops as well. Remember, if it's on in Canberra, you'll hear about it right here. 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

0: when it comes to 30-minute music marathons. Nobody across the nation's capital does it better than us here at Forever Classic 2CA. Oh, there it is, Deeksy. You got my company. I'll apologise now, shall I? Until 6 tonight. Stick around. I'm ready to do your next 30-minute music marathon for you on the way. Yes, the one-hit wonder is Peter Blakely. That's on the way after 4. Plus Tony Hadley and Spandau Ballet, and it's the sound of Cheap Trick. It all begins in minutes. Stick around.
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Yes, this is the station that runs not only a 30-minute music marathon, but making winners of our listeners. One, Secret Sound is back tomorrow. 1,780 is back just after 6 and after 8. 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

30 minutes commercial free for a classic. TCI, hi, how's your Sunday traveling? Stick around, I've got some Go West and the Eagles right after this one from the Mac. TCI.

0: as we ease you into your Sunday evening the best way we know how, and that's with 30 minutes commercial free forever classic. TCA, the station that tomorrow will give you the chance to win 1,780 with a secret sound. Have a crack just after 6 and after 8 with Holmesy and Gemma. The weather, well, we're down to 2 overnight. We are looking rather foggy and frosty overnight ahead of what will be a sunny day. Looking at some possible evening showers. A Monday top tomorrow, 17 degrees for those who like to plan ahead. Rain, cloudy conditions continue into Tuesday, 15. Shower or 2, 15 degrees. So pretty much a rinse and repeat on Wednesday. In minutes, Duran Duran, the band you could be seeing at London's O2 Arena. Yes, October 31, coming up next to 2CA.
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0: 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Will it be Bryan Adams in Paris or will it be Duran Duran in London? Be caller number 10 as soon as you hear that cue to call. 6241-1053. Be caller 10. 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You're a step closer to realizing the dream of two concert tickets to the show of your choosing. December 31 for Duran Duran. December 3 for Bryan Adams. You'll get return airfares plus $5,000 worth of spending money. 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

0: 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Billy Idol. That is on the cards, as is this. Here it's the sound of ABBA. 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

Ooh, is that the roast I smell? 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

0: There's another band, so nice, they named them twice. Mr. Mister, to wrap up, 30 minutes commercial free. On your Sunday afternoon, this is Forever Classic 2CA, DC. Yeah, sticking around till 6, so is the nice weather overnight, although it does get a little bit on the frosty and foggy side overnight. Without a 2 degrees tomorrow, we're starting your working week with a sunny start ahead of some showers tomorrow night. A Monday top tomorrow, 17 degrees, a rainy 15 at this stage on Tuesday, Wednesday, shower or two and 15 degrees. Are you ready to get yourself on the standby list? Yeah, it all begins tomorrow. Be listening for that cue to call after 6 tomorrow. 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

0: 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Thanks to Alexander Watson. Be listening after six for that cue to call and listen right across your workday. Yeah, somebody is going to win this prize valued at nearly $10,000. That's it for me. Thanks for keeping me company. Stick around. Coming up next, things get a little crazy with Madonna. Stevie is in the mix, as is Paul Mack. Have a great rest of your Sunday.
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0: 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Only this time. This time. The choice is yours. Bryan Adams in Paris or Duran Duran in London. In London. We'll give you return flights for two plus $5,000 spending money. All you have to do is choose your adventure.
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0: 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Only one place you can win. Which will you choose? 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
10: It's the best day ever. It's the Charlotte Pass Snow Resort Two-Buck Tuesday. Totally snowbound with no cars, no queues and no crowds. Charlotte Pass Two-Buck Tuesday lets you bring a friend for just $2 when you buy a full-price lift ticket. 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
6: It's the best day ever. It's the Charlotte Pass Snow Resort Two Buck Tuesday. Totally snowbound with no cars, no queues and no crowds. Charlotte Pass Two Buck Tuesday lets you bring a friend for just $2 when you buy a full price lift ticket. Two Buck Tuesday includes a full mountain lift pass.

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4: It's the best day ever. It's the Charlotte Pass Snow Resort Two Buck Tuesday. Totally snowbound with no cars, no queues and no crowds. Charlotte Pass Two Buck Tuesday, let's

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0: 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Only this time. This time. The choice is yours. Bryan Adams in Paris or Duran Duran in London. In London. We'll give you return flights for two plus $5,000 spending money. 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
0: 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Only one place you can win. 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Bryan Adams in Paris or Duran Duran in London? 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
1: Yeah.
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15: It's 1 degree in Canberra, 3 in the Snowy Mountains and 4 degrees in Goulburn. From the Capital Radio Newsroom, good morning. I'm Tia Priest-Willamott. One Nation leader Pauline Hanson has stepped in to clarify the party's immigration policy following contradictory comments from MP David Farley. Mr Farley had said One Nation's migration cuts were not too different to Labor's, suggesting an annual migration figure of 230,000. But Senator Hanson has declared their target is 130,000, less than half the government's current level. One Nation Chief of Staff James Ashby has told News 24 Mr Farley's misstep can be put down to inexperience.
16: He was lured onto the ABC, and I say that, he fell for the ABC trick of going on to talk about agriculture and ended up talking about immigration, where, look, for a new Member of Parliament, it's always difficult getting your head around those NOM numbers.
15: Australia's first H5 bird flu case in a mammal has been confirmed after a long-nosed fur seal was found dead on South Australia's east coast. It's one of 194 cases confirmed in South Australia and coincides with attempts to protect Victoria's penguin community. South Australia's Environment Minister Emily Burke says the state will look at vaccinating its protected species.
2: We are working as closely as we can with the research that's happened around the world. I'll be working with the US, where there has been one trial undertaken.
15: The ACT government is weighing up the possibility of banning unsupervised take-home assessments for Year 12 students due to artificial intelligence. James Wybrow has more.
3: New South Wales is already reviewing the measure, which asks for a temporary stop on take-home assessment tasks for HSC students. Concerns around the integrity of take-home assessments was a strong theme when the ACT Board of Senior Secondary Studies did public consultation on its 2026-2030 strategic plan. An ACT government spokesperson has told the Canberra Times it was looking at New South Wales but downplayed the issue of breaches of academic integrity. ACT schools has already introduced validation tasks such as submitting notes or drafts to accompany take-home assessment to curb the use of AI in take-home tasks. James Wybrow, Capital Radio News.
15: ACT policing is seeking dashcam footage and witnesses following a dangerous driving incident in Canberra on Saturday. Just before midday, police attempted to stop a white Toyota Camry travelling west on Solwood Drive, Canberra, crossing on the other side of the road to avoid police. The driver, a 30-year-old Farrah man, will appear in court at a later date, charged with failing to stop vehicle for police and aggravated furious dangerous driving. Police are asking anyone who witnessed the incident or who may have dashcam footage to come forward. And three young Canberrans have been selected as one of just 12 finalists for the Striker Chord Championships. The annual chamber music competition selected from 170 finalists to head to Melbourne, with Ryan Jing and Evie and Sylvia Kozawa selected to compete with their group, the Kingsland Piano Trio. The group consists of a piano, violin and cello, and their performance can be streamed via the Musica Viva website.
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15: In NRL, the West Tigers have won a one-point thriller over the Roosters to break an eight-game losing streak, as heard on the Continuous Call team.
17: We have just witnessed one of the greatest upsets in recent memory. The struggling West Tigers, eight losses in a row, have defeated the Sydney Roosters, the minor premiers in waiting, who have come off eight wins in a row.
15: In the earlier game, the Sharks defeated the Titans 30-22. The Sydney Swans have beaten North Melbourne 123-70, and Australia has won the second test against Bangladesh by an innings and 51 runs. And that's the latest from the Capital Radio Newsroom.
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15: Mostly sunny today, going for a top of 19. Rain tomorrow and 16 degrees. 18 on Wednesday and a shower or two. Then 17 on Thursday and cloud clearing for a sunny afternoon. Right now, it's 1 degree in Belconnen, 1 degree in Braddon, and it's 2 degrees in Woden.
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19: Oh. Morning, Rodney. Morning, Holmesy. No good. Holmesy's not here. Hey, I'm Gem, taking over the Classic Breakfast while he's away. Plenty on, because today is the day the Superstar Experience is kicking off. It's your first chance to get your name on the standby list to hopefully see either Bryan Adams in Paris or Duran Duran in London. The choice is completely yours, but you've got to get your name on the standby list. That is key to getting the two tickets to the concert of your choice, return airfares for you and your best mate, and $5,000 spending money to blow on whatever. So I will give you a chance. Be listening out for your cue to call sometime throughout the morning for your shot to get in for our, I think this is our best Superstar Experience, to be honest, so far, because the choice is all yours. You've got to weigh up location, Paris or London, Bryan Adams or Duran Duran, so it's going to be a tough one. I've got $1,780 up for grabs with the Secret Sound this morning. The question of the day, we'll have a look at your answers. I've got James coming in for your sports wrap-up over the weekend. Fight for your flashback, the results, so if you haven't already, head over to Facebook and vote. And while you're there, answer the question of the day. Lots going on, so let's get straight into things with Hall & Oates. It's Rich Girl.
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0: 20 to 6, David Bowie, Forever Classic. 2CA Breakfast with Just Gem this morning. Looking at a mostly sunny day today for Monday, top of 19 degrees. The rain comes tomorrow, though. Between 8 and 20 mils is what's forecast. Top of 16 degrees. Lots going on today. Today is International Strange Music Day, so good morning to your Weird Al Yankovics and Frank Zappas. I'm going to chuck him in there. And it's also Pluto Demoted Day, so today is the day in 2006 that we demoted Pluto to a dwarf planet. Poor guy. Well, it's not all bad though, because it's your birthday.
1: Happy birthday.
0: Had no idea.
1: Happy birthday.
0: Should have said something. Today you are sharing your birthday with this guy.
2: Somebody's gonna be fired. Through you, you're fired. You're fired.
0: He is very good at firing people. Vince McMahon from the WWE is turning 81 years of age. So for many years, he was the CEO of the wrestling. He was the chairman, but he stepped down from that role back in 2022. Now I've got another little musical clue. And this, I've got a question. This is Jean-Michel Jarre. I'm thinking it's Jean. Not quite sure. Turning 78 today, the French musician and composer. But my question is, how did you guys make this a hit? It's an instrumental called Oxygen, and it was massive. 1977 from the album of the same name. He also composed the music to the film Dead Poets Society. So, guy that's pretty famous in his own right. Another musical clue.

0: That's the Seekers. You share your birthday today with Julie Anthony, who turns 77, the Aussie singer. So in 1989, she joined the reformed Seekers with three of the original male members, but in 1990, she left the group and was replaced by Karen Knowles. So she only had a short one-year stint, but, I mean, that's her claim to fame. Bartholomew John, the New Zealand-born Aussie actor and singer, he played Dr. Chris Piper in The Young Doctors. He turns 74 today. And today is Stephen Fry's birthday. He's turning 69, the British comedian and playwright. And I got a little bit from the internet. He was on Graham Norton and he shared his thoughts on Twitter.
1: I liken it to a swimming pool. People always say to me, oh, but 99% of all the comments you get are very friendly and nice. And I go, yeah, but if you said 99% of the swimming pool is clear, there's just one little turd in the corner, I still wouldn't get in the pool. It just ruins it for me, unfortunately.
0: Really funny guy. He was responsible. He was also in the comedy program Blackadder. And Aaron Mullen is having a birthday today as well, the Australian radio and television presenter. You've seen her on Sky News. She turns 43. And one last little clue.
2: I'm Ron, by the way. Ron Weasley.
0: Ron Weasley himself. Rupert Grint, the little ranger. The English actor is turning 38 today. I remember when he was only just little in the first Harry Potter movie, but he went on to, he did the Harry Potter movies, did a couple of things, did a Ed Sheeran music video because he looks just like him, but I think he just dropped off the face of the earth. Things that happened on your birthday. Thomas Edison received a patent for a movie camera in 1891. And this song. I love this song. It's good house cleaning music, I'm telling you. It was on this day in 1958 that Bobby Darin recorded Beyond the Sea. It was written by a French songwriter, but he took it over and made it a hit. I'm going to chuck this in the back. I kind of like it. The first Bunnings warehouse opened on this day in Melbourne, 1994. And a bit of sad news because Lance Armstrong, the American cyclist, well, sad but also, you know, deserved because he was stripped of his competitive results dating back to 1998 and issued a lifetime ban on this day from cycling. Not good for old Lancey boy. But if it is your birthday, celebrate in style. And have some fun. Why not?
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0: split ends, spending 6 months in a leaky boat, which I think is my personal version of hell. Not sure. Hey, it's Gem, Forever Classic, 2CA Breakfast, as we head towards your 6 o'clock national news. Mostly sunny today, top of 19 degrees. If you haven't already, head to Facebook and get voting, because you don't have much longer until the votes close. Today kicks off our superstar experience. Bryan Adams in Paris or Duran Duran in London. So we put them head to head for Fight for Your Flashback. I chose Duran Duran. I'm lost in a crowd, and I'm hungry like the wolf. Big one, Hungry Like the Wolf, and Holmesy's gone with Bryan Adams. Find us on Facebook, 2CA, if you haven't voted already. 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
5: It's 1 degree in Canberra, but feels like minus two. Mostly sunny today, going for a top of 19. From the Capital Radio Newsroom, good morning. I'm Tia Priest-Willamott. There's a fresh allegation of sexual assault and multiple claims of sexual conduct without consent made by the three women at the centre of the investigations involving Swans players at a Melbourne hotel. The Age reporting the new allegation from the woman represented by Slater and Gordon is that she was the victim of multiple sexual assaults. The Australian Border Force has revealed the four Canberra servos targeted as part of a crackdown on illicit tobacco. James Wybrow reports.
6: Metro Petroleum Service stations in Mitchell, Scullin, Phillip and Farrah were all raided as part of the national operation. Region media reports officers seized over 15,000 cigarette sticks, 150 grams of loose leaf tobacco, 451 vapes and 480 nicotine pouches from these locations. Across the country, over 100,000 cigarette sticks, 5 kilos of loose leaf tobacco, 1,440 vapes and 530 nicotine pouches and one prohibited weapon were seized. Metro Petroleum has strongly denied any involvement in the selling of illegal tobacco and the owners have not been accused of any wrongdoing. James Wybrow, Capital Radio News.
5: Overseas, Donald Trump is accusing Canada of wanting the benefits of being a state without being one after trade talks between the two countries collapsed. The US president is implementing new 50% US tariffs on a range of Canadian goods. He also claims American farmers had been charged massive amounts of tariffs for years. Canadian Prime Minister Mark Carney called the fresh tariffs a miscalculation designed to hurt and divide. Financial experts are warning Australians to be on alert for the latest security scams this Scam Awareness Week. ANZ data shows goods and services scams remain the most common experience by customers, followed by impersonation and investment scams. ANZ Scams lead Ben Verhoff says there's no shame in being a scam victim.
7: If you believe you are a victim or have been a victim, come forward and speak to someone, speak to a loved one, speak with a bank and make it known, speak with law enforcement and report it. There is no shame. It's very common and we are here to assist.
5: And the Canberra Art Biennial is returning for its sixth edition next month. Beginning on September 11th, the festival invites artists from across Australia and internationally to present commentary on place, connection and life. Creative producer Tegan Garnett says the event just keeps getting bigger.
8: We're presenting this year across 20 different festival sites with over 50 artists who are based locally, and then national artists from across Australia, and also some international artists who will be coming to present in the festival.
2: The latest finance report.
5: The Dow Jones is up 517 points this morning at 53,277. Gold is selling at $4,602 an ounce, and one Australian dollar is buying 71.65 US cents.
2: Sports update.
5: The West Tigers have pulled off the greatest upset of the year, defeating the Sydney Roosters 25-24. Jock Madden, the hero for the Tigers, kicking the winning field goal with 1 minute remaining to put his side in front. Earlier, the Sharks came from behind to beat the Titans on the Gold Coast 30-22. And the Canberra Brave have gone down to the Melbourne Mustangs in their final regular game of the season. It was a close finish, with the Mustangs just pipping the Brave 5-4. The Brave now sit third on the ladder and will go up against the sixth-place Sydney Bears on Friday to kick off finals weekend. And that's the latest from the Capital Radio newsroom.
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9: Good morning, I'm Marty Cole with the latest Canberra traffic. Well, reports of some debris on the Monero Highway around Gilmore. It's in the southbound lanes just near Isabella Drive. Otherwise, the Monero coping okay through the ongoing works at Langian Drive, and a good run inbound to Newcastle Street at Fishwick. We do have a breakdown reported at Garran on Hindmarsh Drive. It's travelling westbound just before Yamba Drive, and another breakdown reported on the Tuggeranong Parkway in the southbound lanes just south of the Glenlock Interchange. Census night was Tuesday, the 11th of August. There's still time to complete. In the census, every answer matters. Authorised by the Australian Bureau of Statistics, Canberra. And that's the latest Canberra traffic.
1: 2CA's four-day forecast for Canberra.
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5: Mostly sunny today, going for a top of 19. Rain tomorrow and 16 degrees. 18 on Wednesday and a shower or two, then 17 on Thursday and cloud clearing for a sunny afternoon. Right now, it's 1 degree in Gungahlin, 1 degree in Turner, and it's 2 degrees in Gordon.
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0: The Classic Breakfast. If you've got a case of the Mondays, I'm here to cheer you up with $1,780. It could kick off your week right, and to get it, you just need to do one itty-bitty, easy, tiny thing for me, and it's tell me what this is. That's it. That's the secret sound, and it could win you a lot of money. You could call 6241 1053. Do it now. Tell me what that is and walk home $1,780 richer. We're playing in minutes, so give me a call. You got Boz Skaggs. What can I say?

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2: Hoping to get his hands on $1,780 is Pete from Morning Assa. Morning, Pete.
3: Morning, Gemma.
2: Morning. Now, before we get into things, something scary has happened over the weekend. Robot technology, it just keeps getting better and better. But a robot over the weekend has shattered Usain Bolt's record for the 100 metres. It's done it in 9.32 seconds. Is this concerning for you at all?
3: No, not really.
2: Yeah, you don't think a robot running you down would be, you know, something scary happen?
3: Wouldn't need a robot to run me down.
2: Oh, well, Pete, I have seen too many Terminator movies and all I can see in my mind is the Terminator with the sword arms running after the car. Have you seen that one?
3: Oh, I haven't seen that one, no.
2: Oh, it's number two. You've got to see it. I remember my dad, he made us take it from Video Easy. We rented it for the week and I think I had nightmares for the rest of the week. I was about 8 years old.
3: Yeah, it can do that.
2: Yeah, it can do that. Well, hopefully, $1,780 doesn't sound like a nightmare at all. Are you confident with your guest this morning?
3: No, not confident, but ready to have a go.
2: Well, it's always good to have a crack. Okay, let's have a listen to the secret sound. There it is, Pete. What do you think it is?
3: Well, it sounds like it might be putting the dust container back into a cordless... a bagless vacuum cleaner.
2: Like a stick vac?
3: Yeah, something like that.
2: Okay. Do you have one of these at home?
3: I do, yeah.
2: Yeah? Okay. It does sound like it, Pete. But unfortunately, I'm very sorry, it is not the bagless vac.
3: Never mind.
2: Never mind. Keep thinking, Pete, and call back anytime.
3: Always thinking. Thanks, Gemma.
2: Fabulous. Thank you, Pete. Forever Classic 2CA. We'll do it again after 8 o'clock. $1,780. Thanks to Wheelie Hotwood. Aussie stuff on now. This is

0: us at 6:15, Forever Classic 2CA Breakfast with Just Gem this morning. Mostly sunny, top of 16 degrees, and look, Holmesy, he would have wanted this.
1: Being really, really, really ridiculously good looking.
2: She's an icon. She's a legend, and she is the moment.
0: If you're not caught up, last Tuesday I went into Curly Cuts to see Leanne for a haircut, and I came out a hair model. She asked me, would you do a few things for my socials? Can I wash and style your hair for free? And I said, absolutely, if that means that I don't have to do my hair for the week, I'm all for it. So Friday was modeling day, and so she had the whole tripod set up, filmed washing and styling my hair. If you want to have a quick squiz, Curly Cuts, Facebook, Instagram, whatever you do, it's up there. She said, though, my hair is weird, and she's never seen anything like it, because some of it goes ringlety and some of it is straight. It's really strange. But she's looking to do more with me in the future, so, you know, more modelling jobs are on the horizon, hopefully, because what can I say? I'm really, really, really ridiculously good-looking. Holmesy would be rolling his eyes by now, but I reckon I should get my sister, who's an artist, to do a portrait of me. But unfortunately, she's been painting politicians, and she's got an exhibition coming out that opens this week, the Front Gallery in Lynham. It's on Saturday night, is opening night. And she's taken all these politicians that we love to hate and then reimagined them. So Bob Catter as Crocodile Dundee, Tony Abbott in Priscilla, Queen of the Desert. It's pretty good stuff. So if you want to check it out, if you're a lover of the arts, make sure you register. Last time I checked online, it was actually free to grab a ticket. And free sounds pretty good to me, but I do think she should start doing a life painting of myself because, you know, obviously as a hair model now, I've got an inflated sense of self. But, you know, what can I say? If she sticks to the pollies, she sticks to the pollies. We're going to check your traffic and then come back to the Eagles next.
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5: Good morning, Marty Cole with the latest Canberra traffic. Reports of a breakdown on the Tuggeranong Parkway in the southbound lanes just south of the Glenlock Interchange. Also some debris on the Monaro Highway. It's just near Isabella Drive at Gilmore. Also be aware some overnight roadworks at parks have had sections of Capital Circle closed. That'll be happening for about the next 4 weeks. Roadworks between 8pm and 7am every Sunday to Friday night. 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That's the latest Canberra traffic.
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0: 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As we head towards your 6:30 national news, Forever Classic 2CA Breakfast with Gemma, I am giving you your first shot to get on the standby list this morning because your superstar experience is kicking off. If you would like to see Bryan Adams in Paris or Duran Duran in London, the choice is completely yours. You've got to be listening out for that cue to call. So keep your phone on standby. 6241 1053 is the number you'll need to have locked in, because if you want to get two tickets to the concert of your choice, return airfares for you and your best mate and $5,000 spending money, you've got to be quick. So getting on that standby list is going to be key. Soon I'm going to get James in studio, James from the newsroom, and he is going to give us a little wrap-up of what happened in sport. But Tia, she's got your latest news next.
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5: It's 1 degree in Canberra, but feels like minus two. Mostly sunny today, going for a top of 19. From the Capital Radio Newsroom, good morning. I'm Tia Priest-Willamott. There's a fresh allegation of sexual assault and multiple claims of sexual conduct without consent made by the three women at the centre of the investigations involving Swans players at a Melbourne hotel. The Age reporting the new allegation from the woman represented by Slater and Gordon is that she was the victim of multiple sexual assaults. The Australian Border Force has revealed the four Canberra servos targeted as part of a crackdown on illicit tobacco. James Wybrow reports.
6: Metro Petroleum Service stations in Mitchell, Scullin, Phillip and Farrah were all raided as part of the national operation. Region media reports officers seized over 15,000 cigarette sticks, 150 grams of loose leaf tobacco, 451 vapes and 480 nicotine pouches from these locations. Across the country, over 100,000 cigarette sticks, 5 kilos of loose leaf tobacco, 1,440 vapes and 530 nicotine pouches and one prohibited weapon were seized. Metro Petroleum has strongly denied any involvement in the selling of illegal tobacco and the owners have not been accused of any wrongdoing. James Wybrow, Capital Radio News.
5: Overseas, Donald Trump is accusing Canada of wanting the benefits of being a state without being one after trade talks between the two countries collapsed. The US president is implementing new 50% US tariffs on a range of Canadian goods. He also claims American farmers had been charged massive amounts of tariffs for years. Canadian Prime Minister Mark Carney called the fresh tariffs a miscalculation designed to hurt and divide. Financial experts are warning Australians to be on alert for the latest security scams this Scam Awareness Week. ANZ data shows goods and services scams remain the most common experience by customers, followed by impersonation and investment scams. ANZ Scams lead Ben Verhoff says there's no shame in being a scam victim.
7: If you believe you are a victim or have been a victim, come forward and speak to someone, speak to a loved one, speak with a bank and make it known, speak with law enforcement and report it. There is no shame. It's very common and we are here to assist.
5: And the Canberra Art Biennial is returning for its sixth edition next month. Beginning on September 11th, the festival invites artists from across Australia and internationally to present commentary on place, connection and life. Creative producer Tegan Garnett says the event just keeps getting bigger.
8: We're presenting this year across 20 different festival sites with over 50 artists who are based locally, and then national artists from across Australia, and also some international artists who will be coming to present in the festival.
2: The latest finance report.
5: The Dow Jones is up 517 points this morning at 53,277. Gold is selling at $4,602 an ounce, and one Australian dollar is buying 71.65 US cents.
2: Sports update.
5: The West Tigers have pulled off the greatest upset of the year, defeating the Sydney Roosters 25-24. Jock Madden, the hero for the Tigers, kicking the winning field goal with 1 minute remaining to put his side in front. Earlier, the Sharks came from behind to beat the Titans on the Gold Coast 30-22. And the Canberra Brave have gone down to the Melbourne Mustangs in their final regular game of the season. It was a close finish with the Mustangs just pipping the Brave 5-4. The Brave now sit third on the ladder and will go up against the sixth place Sydney Bears on Friday to kick off finals weekend. And that's the latest from the Capital Radio Newsroom.
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9: Good morning, Marty Cole with the latest Canberra traffic. Reports of a breakdown on the Tuggeranong Parkway in the southbound lanes just south of the Glenlock interchange. Also debris on Parks Way as you travel east from the Glenlock interchange. Otherwise, Parks Way is in good past Commonwealth Avenue. There's also debris reported at Curtin on Yarra Glen. It's in the citybound lanes before Carruthers Street. And a couple of breakdowns on Hindmarsh Drive at Simonston. One's closer to Tamar Street and the other one just east of the Monero Highway. Drop your bottles and cans to a return point for recycling that makes sense. Search ACT CDS to find your nearest return point. That's ACT CDS. That's the latest Canberra traffic.
1: 2CA's four-day forecast for Canberra.
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5: Mostly sunny today, going for a top of 19. Rain tomorrow and 16 degrees. 18 on Wednesday and a shower or two, then 17 on Thursday and cloud clearing for a sunny afternoon. Right now, it's 1 degree in Gungahlin, 1 degree in Turner, and it's 2 degrees in Gordon.
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0: The Classic Breakfast on 2CA. In a couple of minutes, I'm going to get James Wybrow in from the newsroom to give us a little wrap-up of what happened in sport over the weekend. There's been some movement within the Canberra Raiders. Corey Horsburgh, he's moving to a different team in the NRL. And of course, it was Papa's last game on Friday. The Papa Burgers, they were selling thick and fast. But he's got the whole wrap-up of what happened on the weekend. So if you missed it, you've got to be listening. James Wybrow will be in next. Forever Classic 2CA Breakfast with Just Gem. Mostly sunny today, top of 19 degrees. Rain tomorrow, getting up around 16, and showers into Wednesday, top of 18 degrees. We're going to kick things off with T-Rex. It's Children of the Revolution. Morning, up and at 'em.

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1: Forever Classic. 2CA, the classic breakfast with Just Gem this morning. Mostly sunny, top of 19 degrees. Well, it's not Just Gem in the studio because the Commonwealth James is in mourning. I think I've got your wrong microphone on, James.
0: Oh, good morning, Gemma.
1: I'm not used to pushing the buttons.
0: Happens here. Don't ask me to do it, though. No. I have absolutely no idea.
1: Well, James Wybrow from the newsroom is joining me. He's got the whole wrap-up of what happened over the weekend. So talk us through it.
0: Well, Friday night, it was a big night. Canberra's biggest house party.
1: Oh, yeah, Papa's house, GIO Stadium. How was his last game?
0: Well, atmosphere, fantastic. You know, giving out all the big Papa heads for everyone, which you love to see in the crowd. Everyone getting around at the Papa Burger.
1: Yeah, well, Tia from the newsroom was actually there at the game. And weren't they sold out?
0: Yeah, they sold out pretty quick, those ones.
1: Oh.
0: Which, not surprising. Canberra loves getting around. A lot of people do, a lot of people don't. What's your feeling on the green food? Because there's been milk, there's been sausages.

0: So the burgers.
1: The Papa Burger had a green bun. That's the only strange thing, but I'm guessing it's just food colouring, so it's okay. I think that one's a pass, but I'm not sure about the green sausages.
0: Yeah, and if you haven't heard the result, that's the reason that we're talking about all the food and the atmosphere and the theatrics that went on, because it wasn't the greatest night for the Canberra Raiders. Okay. They went down 34-30 against the Broncos, which just hurts even more from last season, and especially in Papa's game.
1: Well, you want to see a win for his last game, so it's kind of upsetting that that happened. And they're going into a bye this week, I'm fairly sure, so there would have been some celebrations afterwards, I'm guessing. But I've heard about movement within the team, Corey Horsburgh.
0: Yes, that was one of the worst kept secrets in rugby league, that really? He was going to the Perth Bears. Yeah. It was not 100% confirmed, but over the weekend we got confirmation. The Bears put out a release, the Raiders did as well, that Horsburgh's put pen to paper on a 3-year deal, so he'll head over west. Morgan Smithies had already signed there.
1: So
0: two Raiders going over there, linking up with the former great Mal Meninga. Horsburgh citing that was one of the reasons he wanted to go over to Perth.
1: Really? It wasn't because I've heard stories about him and Ricky butting heads behind the scenes. Is that...
0: Well, these rumours of him going to Perth were already floating around before the butting heads.
1: Yeah.
0: But you, I don't know, maybe you think if a big blow-up like that that happened a couple of weeks ago, there was something simmering under the surface.
1: Maybe.
0: To maybe lead to it. But we won't have to speculate on that for next season, because he'll be over in the West.
1: Wow, okay. Anything else we need to know about in sport?
0: Well, if we want to talk good for Raiders instead of bad, the women, they had an absolute blinder on Saturday against the Bulldogs, 48-4. Crystal Blackwell made Raiders history as the first ever Raiders woman to score a hat-trick.
1: Heck yeah.
0: So that was very impressive from her. She also had three try assists and ran for 200 metres with the ball. So impressive day.
1: Well, the girls have been going so good this season from what I've heard. They've just been like machines out there on the field.
0: Yeah, even the ones that they don't quite get over and win, they still, you know, play for the full game, and it's just unlucky. They haven't been blown out like we've seen in past years. And a result like this, the Bulldogs have been no easy beats this season either.
1: No.
0: So it's looking good for a maiden finals appearance. Well, touch wood, still three rounds left.
1: Fingers and toes crossed. And I think we had a good win in the cricket too.
0: Yeah, Australia, they definitely made up for what happened last week. This is what you would expect if you were, you know, someone that doesn't follow too much. Oh, Australia against Bangladesh, we should win this easy, and this we did. Mitchell Starc just opening the test match with a wicket, set the tone early, 5-for-5 at one point. It was fantastic spell, and an innings and 76 runs, I think, was the final score there that we won by.
1: I don't think we realise how tall cricketers are also. I met Mitch Starc one day, and I was at a Sydney Sixers game. He's massive.
0: Yeah.
1: This guy has a massive arm on him as well, so no wonder that he's opening the game with wickets.
0: I think it's funny seeing when they do the national anthem, how the cameraman has to go, you know, they've got the bowlers that are 6'5", and then Cameron Green, who's the same height, and then Travis Head, who's 5' whatever there.
1: Bless him. I love it. Thank you so much, James Wybrow. It's always fantastic catching up with you. So
0: always
1: thank
0: love
1: you
0: chatting
1: so much
0: sport.
1: For your team, we know. We know about your second TV. I think you were watching the Canberra Raiders game on the second one Friday.
0: Yeah,
1: night,
0: right? I had lots of things going on all the TVs this weekend.
1: Unreal. Thank you so much, James. It is coming up to 10 to 7.
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4: Good morning, I'm Marty Cole with the latest Canberra traffic. We have reports of some debris on William Hovell Drive as you approach the Glenlock Interchange, and also on Parkes Way on the run citybound toward the Acton Tunnel. Still a breakdown reported on the Tuggeranong Parkway in the southbound lanes just south of the Glenlock Interchange. Quite a bit of fog out there in parts this morning, especially around Fishwick. Take it easy along the Monero Highway and Matura Parkway. Still a reported breakdown on Hindmarsh Drive at Garran. It's not far from Tamar Street. 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

0: Stewart, as we head towards news time, Forever Classic 2CA breakfast with Just Gem. Mostly sunny today and a top of 19 degrees. If you haven't already had your say on the question of the day, jump on Facebook and leave us a comment and also vote for Fight for Your Flashback, because the voting is going to close very soon. It's Bryan Adams against Duran Duran. We'll find out who is going to win very soon. It's after 7:30. We'll check your latest news with Tia next and have a look at your answers to the question of the day.
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8: It's 1 degree in Canberra, but feels like minus one. Mostly sunny today, going for a top of 19. From the Capital Radio Newsroom, good morning. I'm Tia Priest-Willamott. The Canberra Liberals have slammed the Federal Health Minister, demanding the Albanese government dump its plan to axe the higher private health insurance rebate for Australians aged 65 and over. Local opposition leader and Shadow Health Minister Mark Parton says the ACT already has one of the highest private health insurance rates in the country, and that pulling the rebate risks pushing more patients into the already stretched public hospitals. The Liberals are joining Queensland, New South Wales and Tasmania, who have already raised similar concerns and are calling on the government to reverse the course. Sporting Shooters Association of Australia ACT has raised questions over the government's decision to join the latest gun buyback scheme. Announced in the wake of the Bondi Beach terror attack, the Territory has joined New South Wales as the only two jurisdictions to so far sign on to the scheme, with an estimated 14% of ACT gun owners expected to be affected. The association says they want to know what benefit the scheme buys and why the nation should pay for it, arguing the caps do not target high-risk firearms. The group states it is not opposed to regulation and supports a proportionate alternative of a 5-year evidence review, strengthened firearm storage, compliance and license pre-approval. Advocates are calling on the energy regulator to take action on network premiums that are driving cost of living pressures. A joint letter submitted by consumer, small business and social sector groups say the cost of network investment should only be recovered at the lowest level necessary. Energy Consumers Australia Chief Executive Brendan French says it's time the regulators prioritise Australians.
9: It's clear to us that these networks have really been given a good deal over the last 10 to 15 years, and they've been able to get more return on this investment than we think is warranted.
8: Overseas briefly, Ukrainian President Volodymyr Zelensky claims holding a presidential election during Russia's invasion would tear the country apart. His former defence minister, Mykhailo Fedorov, is the country's first political figure to call for an election since the war began. Elections in war are prohibited by Ukrainian law. And back here in Canberra, a Farah man will appear in court after failing to stop for police in Canberra. Just before midday on Saturday, police attempted to stop a car travelling west on Solwood Drive. The vehicle then crossed onto the wrong side of the road and into oncoming traffic before driving on the dirt shoulder. The driver was stopped and charged, with police now asking anyone who witnessed the incident or who may have dashcam footage to come forward.
2: The latest finance report.
8: The Dow Jones is up 517 points this morning at 53,277. Gold is selling at $4,602 an ounce, and one Australian dollar is buying 71.61 US cents.
2: Sports update.
8: A Jock Madden field goal has secured the upset of the season for the West Tigers, beating the Roosters 25-24. Meanwhile, the Sharks have bounced back from consecutive losses with a 30-22 win over the Titans on the Gold Coast. And Liverpool has salvaged a point against Newcastle after a dramatic penalty in the dying seconds of its season opener. The penalty converted in the 99th minute for a 2-2 draw.
10: Here he comes. Szoboszlai scores! Liverpool salvage the draw late on! It's never, ever over till it's over in the Premier League.
8: And that's the latest from the Capital Radio Newsroom.
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11: Good morning, Marty Cole with the latest Canberra traffic. Quite a bit of fog across parts of the city this morning. Take care as you're driving. We have reports of a breakdown on the Tuggeranong Parkway in the southbound lanes just south of the Glenlock Interchange. Also some debris on Parks Way as you head inbound toward the Acton Tunnel. Debris on the Madura Parkway as well, not far from Fairbairn Avenue. Just watch your speed along the Monero Highway through the Langyon Drive Interchange this morning. 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That's the latest Canberra traffic.
1: 2CA's four-day forecast for Canberra.
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8: Mostly sunny today, going for a top of 19. Rain tomorrow and 16 degrees. 18 on Wednesday and a shower or two, then 17 on Thursday and cloud clearing for a sunny afternoon. Right now, it's 2 in Fraser, 2 in Deakin, and it's 1 degree in Banks.
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0: Breakfast. You've had to say with the question of the day, and so we're going to have a look at some of your answers. The question, well, it was more of a finish the sentence. You know you're in Canberra when. So we're going to see what you filled the blank in with. Forever Classic 2CA breakfast with Just Gem this morning. Mostly sunny across Canberra, top of 19 degrees, but rains in the forecast tomorrow between 8 and 20 millimetres, top of 16 degrees for your Tuesday. Let's get into things with Men at Work. Overkill. Morning.

0: of summer, turning the heat up across Canberra. Hot stuff for the classic breakfast. Forever Classic 2CA, it's Jem just with you this morning. No Holmesy while he is away. Mostly sunny, top of 19 degrees today. Rain in the forecast tomorrow, top of 16 degrees. The question of the day, it was more or less finish the sentence, not even a question. You know you're in Canberra when, and you've got to fill in the blank. And there were a lot of answers coming in, so thank you for having a go on Facebook. Jan, well, there was a lot of love for the Black Mountain Tower. She said, you know you're in Canberra when you drive in from the Federal Highway and the first thing that comes into view is the Black Mountain Tower. Yeah, Karen said the same. A lot of love for 2CA, so thank you very much to John, Karen and Ross. You know you're in Canberra when you're listening to 2CA. Yeah, you are. Or Holmesy and Gemma are on the airwaves. That's what Ross said. Love it. Jamie made me laugh, and this is what kind of the avenue I was going down with this finish the sentence. You know you're in Canberra when you're freezing your off. You know what you mean? You know what I mean? Yeah, it is definitely cold. I think my toes have fallen off this winter, I'm going to be honest. Marie says, you know you're in Canberra when you start hitting those roundabouts. And you and I, Marie, we are birds of a feather. I don't mean to hit the roundabouts, but every now and again I bonk them, you know, as we all do. Adam said, you know you're in Canberra when everyone drives slower in the right lane. Yeah, there's also those people that just zoom down the parkway, zooming at 1,000 miles an hour. Perfect Rosie, she said, when you see all the trees and the Black Mountain Tower. Diane, she said the Telstra Tower as well. And Kim, she said, you know you're in Canberra when spring comes with all the beautiful flowers. And I did see on some Canberra notice boards that people are already starting to get the runny nose, itchy eyes, stinging skin. The hay fever. It's coming. Hay fever season, I think a couple of years ago, my car was just covered in this coat of yellow pollen. It was insanity. So be on the lookout. And also on the forums, they're saying that it's on. The first swoop of the season. The magpies, they are out. So, be safe. Be careful out there. We're going to check your traffic. I don't think they have any magpie news in there, but we will come back with Cold Chisel in a sec.
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3: Good morning, I'm Marty Cole with the latest Canberra traffic. Still reports of some debris at Curtin on Yarra Glen. It's in the citybound lanes just past Carruthers Street. Also debris on Parks Way, citybound approaching the Acton Tunnel and on William Hovell Drive as you head inbound toward the Glenlock Interchange. Breakdown also reported at Campbell on Fairbairn Avenue. It's not far from the Madura Parkway on-ramp and debris on the parkway itself as you head northbound past Fairbairn Avenue. Leave the desk behind for a career with purpose. 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That's Canberra's latest traffic.
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0: Leo Sayer, How Much Love? Forever Classic 2CA Breakfast with Gem this morning kicks off the first day of comping. Your first chance to get on the standby list to see Bryan Adams in Paris or Duran Duran in London. The choice is completely up to you, so keep your phone on standby. You'll need it for when you hear that cue to call. 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You can find him online, alexanderwatson.com.au, and they are the theme of our Fight for Your flashback this week. So we put Duran Duran and Bryan Adams head to head to see who would win, who's the more popular choice, and we'll find out. The voting has closed. We'll check the news with Tia and come back.
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8: It's 1 degree in Canberra, but feels like minus one. Mostly sunny today, going for a top of 19. From the Capital Radio Newsroom, good morning. I'm Tia Priest-Willamott. The Canberra Liberals have slammed the Federal Health Minister, demanding the Albanese government dump its plan to axe the higher private health insurance rebate for Australians aged 65 and over. Local opposition leader and Shadow Health Minister Mark Parton says the ACT already has one of the highest private health insurance rates in the country, and that pulling the rebate risks pushing more patients into the already stretched public hospitals. The Liberals are joining Queensland, New South Wales and Tasmania, who have already raised similar concerns and are calling on the government to reverse the course. Sporting Shooters Association of Australia ACT has raised questions over the government's decision to join the latest gun buyback scheme. Announced in the wake of the Bondi Beach terror attack, the Territory has joined New South Wales as the only two jurisdictions to so far sign on to the scheme, with an estimated 14% of ACT gun owners expected to be affected. The association says they want to know what benefit the scheme buys and why the nation should pay for it, arguing the caps do not target high-risk firearms. The group states it is not opposed to regulation and supports a proportionate alternative of a five-year evidence review, strengthened firearm storage, compliance and license pre-approval. Advocates are calling on the energy regulator to take action on network premiums that are driving cost of living pressures. A joint letter submitted by consumer, small business and social sector groups say the cost of network investment should only be recovered at the lowest level necessary. Energy Consumers Australia Chief Executive Brendan French says it's time the regulators prioritise Australians.
9: It's clear to us that these networks have really been given a good deal over the last 10 to 15 years, and they've been able to get more return on this investment than we think is warranted.
8: Overseas briefly, Ukrainian President Volodymyr Zelensky claims holding a presidential election during Russia's invasion would tear the country apart. His former defense minister, Mykhailo Fedorov, is the country's first political figure to call for an election since the war began. Elections in war are prohibited by Ukrainian law. And back here in Canberra, a Farah man will appear in court after failing to stop for police in Canberra. Just before midday on Saturday, police attempted to stop a car travelling west on Solwood Drive. The vehicle then crossed onto the wrong side of the road and into oncoming traffic before driving on the dirt shoulder. The driver was stopped and charged, with police now asking anyone who witnessed the incident or who may have dashcam footage to come forward.
2: The latest finance report.
8: The Dow Jones is up 517 points this morning at 53,277. Gold is selling at $4,602 an ounce, and one Australian dollar is buying 71.61 US cents.
2: Sports update.
8: A Jock Madden field goal has secured the upset of the season for the West Tigers, beating the Roosters 25-24. Meanwhile, the Sharks have bounced back from consecutive losses with a 30-22 win over the Titans on the Gold Coast. And Liverpool has salvaged a point against Newcastle after a dramatic penalty in the dying seconds of its season opener. The penalty converted in the 99th minute for a 2-2 draw.
10: Here he comes. Szoboszlai scores! Liverpool salvage the draw late on! It's never, ever over till it's over in the Premier League.
8: And that's the latest from the Capital Radio Newsroom.
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11: Morning, I'm Marty Cole with the latest Canberra traffic. Still a bit of fog about. Sunglare starting to kick in now. A reported breakdown at Campbell on Fairbairn Avenue near the on-ramp to the Majura Parkway, and debris on the parkway as well in the northbound lanes just before Fairbairn Avenue. Still reported debris at Curtin on Yarra Glen in the city-bound lanes before Carruthers Street. Broken down car as well. It's on Hindmarsh Drive, not far from the Tamar Street intersection at Garran. Northbourne Avenue closed between Vernon Circle and Barry Drive on selected weekends in August. Detours in place. Search Built for CBR for details. 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
1: 2CA's four-day forecast for Canberra.
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8: Mostly sunny today, going for a top of 19. Rain tomorrow and 16 degrees. 18 on Wednesday and a shower or two, then 17 on Thursday and cloud clearing for a sunny afternoon. Right now, it's 2 in Fraser, 2 in Deakin, and it's 1 degree in Banks.
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0: The Classic Breakfast on 2CA. Our next superstar experience kicks off today. You'll get your chance to get your name on the standby list when you hear that cue to call 6241 1053. So keep your ears pricked for it and have your phone on standby. You will need it because it's going to be red hot. Bryan Adams in Paris or Duran Duran in London. The choice is completely yours. Two tickets to the concert of your choice. Return airfares for $2,000 and $5,000 spending money. So this week, I thought, you know, let's put these two head-to-head and see who the popular choice is. We'll find out in a sec. Fight for Your Flashback is coming next after Chic with La Freak. Morning.

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1: Yeah, there was rumbling happening over the weekend. Thanks to Woden Valley Glass, Morning Arkham, Chris and Samuel. We put, for Fight for Your Flashback this week, head-to-head Bryan Adams and Duran Duran to see who the popular vote is for the next superstar experience, which kicks off today. You can get your name on the standby list when you do hear that cue to call to hopefully see Bryan Adams in Paris or Duran Duran in London. The choice is completely up to you. You've got to have your phone on standby, though, because this will be red hot with 6241 1053 locked in. So we put it over to you on Friday and over the weekend to have your say with who would be more popular. My choice, of course, was Duran Duran. And Holmesy, he was left with Bryan Adams. Heaven was his choice, but there can only be one winner, and the tables are even. So we're neck and neck. I bought it from six down, I think I was, to neck and neck, which is unreal work from me. There can only be one winner, though. And so thanks to your voting, yeah, it is me. Duran Duran is the winner this week. Hungry like the wolf for the classic breakfast morning.

0: Like the Wolf, Duran Duran on Forever Classic. 2CA, your next superstar experience. It kicks off today. You can get your name on the standby list. When you do hear that cue to call, make sure you dial 6241 1053. Keep your ears pricked up for it. Fight for your flashback. It will return on Friday, and I think that puts me one in the lead. So, Holmesy, I am, well, not even hot on his heels. I'm in the lead, which feels pretty good to me. We're going to come back to ABBA next after we check your traffic.
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3: Morning, I'm Marty Cole with the latest Canberra traffic. Still a bit of fog about. Sunglare starting to kick in now. A reported breakdown at Campbell on Fairbairn Avenue near the on-ramp to the Majura Parkway, and debris on the parkway as well in the northbound lanes just before Fairbairn Avenue. Still reported debris at Curtin on Yarra Glen in the citybound lanes before Carruthers Street. Broken down car as well. It's on Hindmarsh Drive, not far from the Tamar Street intersection at Garran. Northbourne Avenue closed between Vernon Circle and Barry Drive on selected weekends in August. Detours in place. Search Built for CBR for details. 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

0: Dynamic Hypnotics here on Forever Classic 2CA Breakfast with Gem this morning. Mostly sunny across Canberra today in the forecast. Top of 19 degrees, but rain tomorrow. Getting up around 16. Don't forget your superstar experience. It does kick off this morning, so be on the lookout for your cue to call to get your name on the standby list. But very soon, $1,780 will be up for grabs. If you can tell me what this is. That is the secret sound. It's coming very shortly. We'll check your traffic and your news as well at 8 o'clock with Tia. She's next.
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10: It's 4 degrees in Canberra, but feels like 2. Mostly sunny today, going for a top of 19. From the Capital Radio Newsroom, good morning. I'm Tia Priest-Willamott. Data shows more and more Australians are being forced into rental stress, where the cost of putting a roof over their head takes up more than 30% of their salary. A report from housing advocate Everybody's Home shows the national median rent would eat up about 33% of a $130,000 salary. National spokesperson Maya Zizi has told Today state and federal leaders have a part to play in relieving the pressure.
11: Across most of Australia, it's perfectly legal to hand down an unlimited rent increase unless you're in the ACT. The ACT has put some rules around that in the last couple of years. And then the other long-term step that the federal government could take is actually invest in public and community housing. We've got a huge shortfall of them.
10: Experts don't believe the first death of a mammal from H5 bird flu in Australia marks the start of more widespread deaths. It was detected in a long-nosed fur seal found dead in South Australia. South Australia Environment Minister Emily Burke says the state will look at vaccinating its protected species.
12: We are working as closely as we can with the research that's happened around the world. I'll be working with the US where there has been one trial undertaken.
10: There has been no evidence of any bird flu infection in poultry or agriculture in the country so far. ACT policing is seeking witnesses following a serious assault at a hospitality venue in O'Connor on Saturday night. About 11 p.m, an altercation occurred during a private event at the venue, resulting in one person sustaining serious injuries. Police would like to speak with anyone who attended the event and witnessed the incident, has information about those involved, or captured relevant photos or video footage at the venue that evening. And a collection of rubbish, tyres and religious idols have been exposed in Lake Tuggeranong as the water level declines. The ACT government began lowering water levels across local lakes this month to allow engineers and divers to inspect infrastructure normally hidden underwater as part of mandatory five-year dam safety checks. The community is being reminded it's illegal to litter in Canberra's lakes.
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2: The latest finance report.
10: The Dow Jones is up 517 points this morning at 53,277. Gold is selling at $4,602 an ounce, and one Australian dollar is buying 71.64 US cents.
2: Sports update.
10: Round 25 of the NRL has wrapped up with the Tigers stunning the Roosters 25-24. Coach Benji Marshall delighted for his troops.
13: Without sugarcoating it, we had guys like on train and trial deals, development deals in the back line. Playing against a team coming first, it's I'm just proud of the effort, and probably go as far as saying as a club that's probably one of our best wins.
10: The Hockey Roos have moved into the semi-finals of the Women's Hockey World Cup following a nil-all draw with India. The Kookaburras bowing out of the Men's World Cup meanwhile following a 4-2 loss to Germany. And in the ice hockey, it was a tough weekend for the Canberra Brave, going down to the Melbourne Ice in a shootout on Saturday and going down to the Melbourne Mustangs yesterday. It was a close call with the Mustangs just coming out in front with a 5-4 finish. The Brave now sit third on the ladder and will go up against the sixth-place Sydney Bears on Friday. And that's the latest from the Capital Radio Newsroom.
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14: Good morning, I'm Marty Cole with the latest Canberra traffic. Still plenty of fog affecting the run along the Federal Highway past Lake George and around Sutton Road. We're getting reports of a breakdown on the Federal Highway as well. A lot of fog around Gundaroo Road. It's affecting the run near Murrum Bateman on the Barton Highway this morning too. There are some roadworks just north of Murrum Bateman that will kick off on the Barton Highway shortly. It'll cause some minor delays on the run through to Yass. 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
15: This is Budgie Baker. Good start of the day. A little bit milder, though, with temperatures above zero, and that breeze seems to be picking up. A couple of hours of snowmaking last night to freshen things up where they could. So on, they've now closed their lifts for the season and will be back bigger and better in 27. Charlotte Pass lifts today. Cozzy triple chair to the top. Main range views are still good, and a nice long run back to the village. Basin Palmer and Pulpit T-Bar spinning as well, and first-timers on the Cozzy Carpet. Perisher covers things a little bit on Mount P. Front and Santa Valley are okay, plus there'll be lifts open in Blue Cow and Smiggins, but the Guthaga lifts are just for Blue Cow access only. Threadbow trails on the upper slopes will probably be the best, not as good down low, starting to get a little bit heavier, especially later in the day. Some nice grooming up around Merritt, so Cruiser may be the pick today. Basin and Carroll's opened, as well as Sponners and Anton's. 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
10: Mostly sunny today, going for a top of 19. Rain tomorrow and 16 degrees. 18 on Wednesday and a shower or two. Then 17 on Thursday and cloud clearing for a sunny afternoon. Right now, it's 4 degrees in Bruce, 4 degrees in Reed, and it's 4 degrees in Holder.
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0: Breakfast. Let's kick your week off the right way with $1,780 to spend in your pocket. You can have that money and it could be all yours if you call 6241 1053 and do one little thing for me, and that's tell me what this is. Yeah. It's a real sound, I can promise you that. That's 100% guarantee, and there is a right answer. We've been, you know, chipping away at it for a while, so if you think you know what that is, give me a call. 6241 1053. We're going to play the secret sound in a second. After the UK squeeze, it's

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2: Going to have a crack this morning is Simon from the Gold Coast. Morning, Simon.
3: Morning, Jim. Morning. Your shoulders this morning and your back.
2: Oh, look, from carrying the show, it is tough. It's tiring. They're a little sore, but I'm okay. Now, you're at work, Simon, and how long has it been raining for, you were saying?
3: Oh, we've had rain on and off now consistently for about 8 to 9 weeks.
2: 8 to 9 weeks on the Gold Coast just raining. So are you sick of it?
3: Oh, yeah, well and truly. This is meant to be the dry season, but it ain't the dry season, I can tell you.
2: No, absolutely not. Okay, Simon, what would $1,780 buy you? What would you do with that kind of money?
3: That's a very good question. Pay a few bills.
2: What about a holiday?
3: Got one of those planned for next year. Mount Kilimanjaro, so that'd go towards that.
2: Oh, that's exciting. Okay, well, let's hopefully get you some money. $1,780 is on the line. That is, if you can tell me what this is. Okay, Simon from the Gold Coast, what's the secret sound?
3: Is it someone closing a glasses case?
2: A glasses case, oh yeah. Do you wear glasses?
3: I do.
2: So do I, okay. It does sound like snapping the case shut, but... I'm sorry, Simon. It's not correct.
3: Oh, back to the drawing board.
2: Yep. Call back anytime you get inspiration, Simon. Thank you so much. Forever Classic, 2CA Breakfast with Just Gem this morning. It's 12 past...

0: GIO Stadium. It turned into Papa's House, and to tell us all about it, on the line is Shane, the passionate punter. Good morning.
1: Good morning, Jem. How are you?
0: Good, Shane. Now, it's just us this morning, so you'll have to talk me through the game. What happened?
1: Well, I don't know. I can't put my finger around it. I thought we played well enough to win it, but yeah. The Broncos pulled our pants down in the end. I mean, we had a lead of 30-16 in the second half, and we should have went on with it, but we didn't, you know.
0: So how do you lose that?
1: Yeah, our defence on our edges is, well, on one edge is very weak, and the Broncos seem to be attacking that edge quite a bit and kicking to that edge, and they caught us out a few times. It wasn't just that, but all round, everyone tried their hardest, I guess. So it wasn't a great send-off for Joss, I didn't think, but anyway. No.
0: But there would have still been some celebrations after the fact because he is the highest-capped Raider. So I'm sure, and we're going into a bye this week, so I'm sure there would have been a bit of partying happening, I can imagine.
1: But I believe there was a little bit of partying happening out at the Lakes Pub in Dungala.
0: Oh, really? Yeah. Where did you hear this from?
1: Oh, well, when you're in the click, you find these things out.
0: Around the grounds, hey? Well, are we well and truly out of the finals? Because I know there was hopes if we won all the games up until the top eight. So are we out?
1: Good night, Nerf.
0: Yeah, not good. Yeah. But you are saying that next year it could be happening. We could be on.
1: Yeah, 100%. Said it all along, these young fellas like Ethan Sanders and Owen Paddy and these guys are, you know, in their early 20s and they're already starting to shine, and I think next year they're going to have a wow of a year, them guys.
0: Yeah, and there's been news over the weekend that Corey Horsburgh, there was a falling out a couple of weeks ago, but he's moving to the Perth Bears. So with that chopping and changing, and I think Morgan Smithies is moving over there as well. So with all the movement, do you think this is going to be a good thing for the club?
1: I think it is because we can bring a few of the younger guys up again. I mean, Corey and the other fellow, Smithies, well, they've good luck, you know. They gave their best at the Raiders. Corey always gave his best, but I've seen a picture of him in a Bears jumper. He doesn't look good.
0: No, he doesn't look good. He looks better in the green, you reckon?
1: Ah, yeah, but anyway. Look, you know, good luck to him and Josh. In 2 weeks' time, they play their last game, the Raiders against the Cowboys up at Townsville.
0: Yep.
1: And that'll be the last time them two wear green.
0: Oh, that's really sad. Well, it's for Josh Papali'i. He'll be pretty much yelling at the TV screen rather than the ref. Is that right?
1: That's correct.
0: We hope he goes good in his retirement. But, yeah, there are a couple of games still to go. Thank you so much, Shane, for coming on.
1: Well, we've got a bye next week.
0: Yeah.
1: So that's why I think there was a little bit going on out at Gungala.
0: Well, you never know. We'll have to ask Tom Starling on Thursday. Thanks so much, Shane.
1: No worries, Jim. Bye.
0: It is 20 past 8.
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4: Good morning, I'm Marty Cole with the latest Canberra traffic. Still plenty of fog affecting the run along the Federal Highway past Lake George and around Sutton Road. We're getting reports of a breakdown on the Federal Highway as well. A lot of fog around Gundaroo Road. It's affecting the run near Murrum Batemen on the Barton Highway this morning too. There are some roadworks just north of Murrum Batemen that will kick off on the Barton Highway shortly. It'll cause some minor delays on the run through to Yass. 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
8: It's 4 degrees in Canberra, but feels like 2. Mostly sunny today, going for a top of 19. From the Capital Radio Newsroom, good morning. I'm Tia Priest-Willamott. Data shows more and more Australians are being forced into rental stress, where the cost of putting a roof over their head takes up more than 30% of their salary. A report from housing advocate Everybody's Home shows the national median rent would eat up about 33% of a $130,000 salary. National spokesperson May Azizi has told Today state and federal leaders have a part to play in relieving the pressure.
9: Across most of Australia, it's perfectly legal to hand down an unlimited rent increase unless you're in the ACT. The ACT has put some rules around that in the last couple of years. And then the other long-term step that the federal government could take is actually invest in public and community housing. We've got a huge shortfall of them.
8: Experts don't believe the first death of a mammal from H5 bird flu in Australia marks the start of more widespread deaths. It was detected in a long-nosed fur seal found dead in South Australia. South Australia Environment Minister Emily Burke says the state will look at vaccinating its protected species.
10: We are working as closely as we can with the research that's happened around the world. I'll be working with the US, where there has been one trial undertaken.
8: There has been no evidence of any bird flu infection in poultry or agriculture in the country so far. ACT policing is seeking witnesses following a serious assault at a hospitality venue in O'Connor on Saturday night. About 11 p.m, an altercation occurred during a private event at the venue, resulting in one person sustaining serious injuries. Police would like to speak with anyone who attended the event and witnessed the incident, has information about those involved, or captured relevant photos or video footage at the venue that evening. And a collection of rubbish, tyres and religious idols have been exposed in Lake Tuggeranong as the water level declines. The ACT government began lowering water levels across local lakes this month to allow engineers and divers to inspect infrastructure normally hidden underwater as part of mandatory 5-year dam safety checks. The community is being reminded it's illegal to litter in Canberra's lakes.
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8: Checking petrol prices, unleaded is $2.01 at the 7-Eleven in Casey. It's $2.08 at the Ready Express in Monica, and it's $1.99 at the Metro in Farrah.
2: The latest finance report.
8: The Dow Jones is up 517 points this morning at 53,277. Gold is selling at $4,602 an ounce, and one Australian dollar is buying 71.64 US cents.
2: Sports update.
8: Round 25 of the NRL has wrapped up with the Tigers stunning the Roosters 25-24. Coach Benji Marshall delighted for his troops.
11: Without sugarcoating it, we had guys like on training trial deals, development deals in the back line. playing against a team coming first. It's I'm just proud of the effort, and probably go as far as saying as a club, that's probably one of our best wins.
8: The Hockey Roos have moved into the semi-finals of the Women's Hockey World Cup following a nil-all draw with India. The Kookaburras bowing out of the Men's World Cup, meanwhile, following a 4-2 loss to Germany. And in the ice hockey, it was a tough weekend for the Canberra Brave, going down to the Melbourne Ice in a shootout on Saturday and going down to the Melbourne Mustangs yesterday. It was a close call, with the Mustangs just coming out in front with a 5-4 finish. The Brave now sit third on the ladder and will go up against the sixth place Sydney Bears on Friday. And that's the latest from the Capital Radio newsroom.
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12: Good morning, Marty Cole with the latest Canberra traffic. We've had initial reports of a crash at Fishwick on Canberra Avenue at the corner of Hindmarsh Drive. There are delays for Canberra Avenue heading toward the city at the Hindmarsh Drive intersection. Monaro Highway underpass in both directions this morning through the ongoing works on Lanyon Drive. Reported breakdown on Tuggeranong Parkway in the southbound lanes just south of the Glenlock interchange, causing a slow run on Caswell Drive southbound. Census night was Tuesday the 11th of August. There's still time to complete. 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See anything on the roads? Call us 1300 59 59 37.
1: 2CA's four-day forecast for Canberra.
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8: Mostly sunny today, going for a top of 19. Rain tomorrow and 16 degrees. 18 on Wednesday and a shower or two, then 17 on Thursday and cloud clearing for a sunny afternoon. Right now, it's 4 degrees in Bruce, 4 degrees in Reed, and it's 4 degrees in Holder.
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0: 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It'd be pretty good having a stroll around the Louvre in Paris, or maybe a little walk in the gardens of Buckingham Palace. Well, you could be doing exactly that is, if you get your name on the standby list. 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

0: 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Mostly sunny, top of 19 degrees.
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0: It is a tough choice. Brian Adams in Paris or Duran Duran in London. You've got to get on the standby list to even be in the running. And Monique, good morning. You're our first person on the standby list.
4: Thanks, Gemma.
0: Oh my goodness, how does this feel?
4: Look, they're always exciting getting in, but you've just got to get to the end, right?
0: Exactly.
4: You've got to be the number one picked out.
0: And you've got to be in it to win it. So let's start planning a hypothetical holiday here. What are you leaning towards, Brian Adams in Paris or Duran Duran in London?
4: Definitely London, Duran Duran.
0: Okay, well, would you go anywhere else while you're over there?
4: Yeah, we got lots of family over there, so we'll go south of London and then down towards Wales. So,
0: Yeah, any sightseeing while you're in London? You've got the Tower of London, Buckingham Palace.
4: Yeah, you always got to do a wander around. Last time we went, the Big Ben was shut, so we'll probably go to Big Ben next time,
0: Can you go inside the clock tower, Monique?
4: To be honest, I don't know, because we've never actually been.
0: Wow.
4: Like, we've always just walked around, and, because it was under Renault's for, a long time.
0: Oh, my goodness.
4: So, quite a few years, actually. Yeah.
0: Well, I'm not sure if it was open. I was over there this time last year. It might have been, but we bypassed and went to Westminster Abbey, which gave me the heebie-jeebies because I didn't realise there were dead people there.
4: Yeah.
0: I had no idea,
4: cool
0: Monique. It's cool, but it's creepy.
4: It's pretty awesome.
0: It
4: we
0: is
4: do love
0: awesome.
4: It.
0: Yeah. There's a lot of history in London. And, Monique, you could be there. You're on the standby list to hopefully...
4: Nice.
0: Go to the concert of your choosing,

0: tickets, return airfares for you and someone else. So who would you take?
1: Definitely the hubby.
0: Otherwise, you'll be in the bad books.
1: Always.
0: And $5,000 spending money to blow on whatever, that sounds like a dream.
1: Yep. Gonna need it.
0: Well, yeah, you're gonna need some cash, some moolah to get yourself around. So my fingers are crossed for you, Monique, our first person on the standby list.
1: Awesome.
0: What's on for you today?
1: Just work. Lots of it. That's pretty much it. Boring.
0: Hopefully you'll be on holidays very soon.
1: Yeah, that would be lovely.
0: All right, Monique, keep your phone on loud. You're on the standby list. Thanks so much. It's Forever Classic. 2CA Breakfast. If you want to be on that standby list just like Monique, make sure you are listening because Rob Duckworth and Kathy Dinn have you sorted across the workday. You'll need 6241 1053 plugged in your phone and have it on standby all day long because there's many more chances to get on the standby list to hopefully get you to seeing Duran Duran in London or Bryan Adams in Paris. Completely up to you. 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
4: Morning, I'm Marty Cole with the latest Canberra traffic. The Monaro Highway remains very slow, citybound approaching Lanyon Drive and slowing southbound past the site as well. Did have reports of a crash at Simonston, Hindmarsh Drive at the Canberra Avenue intersection, but traffic seems to have eased past that site. Very heavy now, heading south over the Commonwealth Avenue Bridge. Roadworks today will close a westbound lane of Parkes Way between Anzac Parade and the Corranderk Street roundabouts for maintenance from 9:30. 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That's the latest Canberra traffic.
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0: Quarter Flash, Hard in My Heart, rounding out the classic breakfast for another day. That's as Rob Duckworth takes over, but tomorrow morning I will have $1,800 up for grabs. Dr. Brad Tucker will be joining me, and shortly I'll post another question of the day to the Facebook page, so keep your eyes peeled for that and your ears pricked for another cue to call. Rob Duckworth and Kathy Dinn have you sorted for the Superstar Experience to get your name on the standby list to either see Bryan Adams in Paris or Duran Duran in London. The choice is completely yours, but getting on the standby list is key. So be on the lookout for the cue to call. Coming next is Tia with your news. I'll catch you in the morning.
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9: It's 8 degrees in Canberra, mostly sunny today, going for a top of 19. From the Capital Radio Newsroom, good morning. I'm Tia Priest-Willamott. Authorities are investigating Australia's second suspected case of H5 bird flu in a mammal. A long-nosed fur seal found dead on a beach in South Australia returned a positive test yesterday. Testing is now underway in another long-nosed fur seal, which was found in South Australia's Pages Conservation Park. The federal government have come under fire from the Canberra Liberals over the changes to the higher private health insurance rebate for Australians aged 65 and over. The Shadow Health Minister and Liberal Senate candidate for the ACT teaming up to call on the government to abandon the proposed removal of the higher rebate and to publish the modelling behind its claims that only 44,000 additional older Australians will drop private cover. The Shadow Health Minister and local opposition leader Mark Parton says older Australians who have paid into private health insurance for years should not be penalised at the exact stage of life when they need it most. The ACT government is weighing up the possibility of banning unsupervised take-home assessments for Year 12 students due to artificial intelligence. James Wybrow has more.
10: New South Wales is already reviewing the measure, which asks for a temporary stop on take-home assessment tasks for HSC students. Concerns around the integrity of take-home assessments was a strong theme when the ACT Board of Senior Secondary Studies did public consultation on its 2026-2030 strategic plan. An ACT government spokesperson spokesperson has told the Canberra Times it was looking at New South Wales but downplayed the issue of breaches of academic integrity. ACT schools has already introduced validation tasks such as submitting notes or drafts to accompany take-home assessment to curb the use of AI in take-home tasks. James Wybrow, Capital Radio News.
9: And Canberra businesses, workplaces and communities are being encouraged to sign up for Steptember to raise money for cerebral palsy. Entering its 16th year, the initiative encourages people to get moving in the nation's biggest fundraiser. Cerebral Palsy Alliance Partnership Manager Ashley Tognetti says they have an app to help track every step.
1: Every time you log an activity, it will convert it to steps. So everything is on there from, you know, accessible sport to pickleball, swimming, yoga, tennis, you know, walking, running, everything you can think of. There's 40 different activities that convert to steps.
3: Sports update.
9: The Titans gave the Sharks a scare in round 25 of the NRL, leading at halftime before falling to an 8-point loss. Coach Josh Hannay says young gun Bodie Sharpley continues to impress.
11: If you look at him, he's not the modern-day giant sort of middle forward. He's just tough. Got leg speed that plays well in the modern game, and he's smart to go with that toughness. So he's only going to get better, and only bad luck will prevent him from having a long career.
9: Meanwhile, a Jock Madden field goal has secured the upset of the season for the West Tigers, beating the Roosters 25-24. The Sydney Swans have wrapped up their regular season with a 53-point win over North Melbourne at the SCG. The women's side beat Essendon 66-42 in front of a record crowd in the earlier game. In cricket, Australia put their Darwin Demons to bed with an innings win over Bangladesh in the second test. Mitchell Starc best on ground with 10 wickets. Lando Norris has made it back-to-back Formula One wins, taking the Dutch Grand Prix. Oscar Piastri finished in sixth position. And in the English Premier League, Brighton beat Aston Villa 4-0, while Liverpool scored late to draw 2-2 in Newcastle. And that's the latest from the Capital Radio Newsroom.
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12: The delays on the Monaro Highway have eased in both directions approaching Lanyon Drive, slowing now on the Tuggeranong Parkway southbound past the Zoo and Arboretum and toward the Hindmarsh Drive exit. A busy Parkes Way toward the city, and there will be a westbound lane closure on Parkes Way between Anzac Parade and Corranderk Street roundabouts for maintenance today from 9:30. 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You're up to date with Canberra traffic.
2: 2CA's four-day forecast for Canberra.
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9: Mostly sunny today, going for a top of 19. Rain tomorrow and 16 degrees. 18 on Wednesday and a shower or two. Then 17 on Thursday and cloud clearing for a sunny afternoon. Right now, it's 8 degrees in Franklin, 8 degrees in Yarralumla, and it's 8 degrees in Isaacs.
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Hello there, Rob Duckworth here now. It's day one of our next superstar experience. Do you want to go to London and see Duran Duran, or do you want to go to Paris and see Bryan Adams? I know that's a big decision. Someone's going to have to make it. You've got to get on the standby list in order to win, and I'll tell you now, you're cute to call to get on that standby list. It's coming up in about 10 minutes' time here at 2CA. Baby.

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You want to go to London, see Duran Duran, or do you want to go to Paris and see Bryan Adams? It's our next superstar experience, and your cue to call to get on that list is coming up at the end of this song from Jenny Morris. Here at 2CA.

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3: Hello there, Rob Duckworth this morning. I love doing this, putting people on the standby list for a fantastic trip. Now, this time, it's either London to see Duran Duran or it's Paris to see Brian Adams. I've got Jeff on the line, Jeff from Mitchell. Hey, Jeff, how are you?
4: G'day, Rob. Good, thanks. I think if I had a choice of Duran Duran or Brian Adams, I'd have to seriously urge towards Duran Duran in London.
3: You are on the standby list for that trip.
4: Oh, thank you for that. That's great.
3: So fingers crossed.
4: Thank you, Rob. Have a good day.
3: We are going to give you another chance in the next hour to get on that standby list for our next superstar experience. Do you want to go to London to see Duran Duran? Or do you want to go to Paris and see Brian Adams? 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

Hey, it's Jem from The Classic Breakfast. On our next show, Dr. Brad Tucker will be joining me from Mount Stromlo Observatory. I'll have $1,800 up for grabs with The Secret Sound, and you'll get another shot to get on the standby list for our next superstar experience. Catch you in the morning.

0: Forever Classic 2CH. G'day, Rob Duckworth this morning. We put Jeff on the standby list to win our next Superstar Experience. As you know, you get a choice this time. London for Duran Duran or Paris for Bryan Adams. We'll give you a chance to get on the standby list next hour. Now, the Weather Bureau says mostly sunny today. Not too bad. Top of 19 degrees. Totally different tomorrow. It's going to be rainy, about 16 degrees. Wednesday, a shower or two and 18. Thursday, cloud clearing 17. And Friday is going to be partly cloudy and about 17 degrees. Now, if you have a young person in your family who would love to read the weather with Holmesy and Gemma on a Wednesday morning, just a oncer, if you have a weather whiz kid in your family, just go to our website, 2ca.com.au. 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Thanks to the Selwyn Snow Resort. 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

0: 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Tia has got the 10 o'clock news update on the way, and then we're going to play these songs. And it's Our Lips Are Sealed, not Alex the Seal. Just that I mentioned that. Go-Go's, also Foreigner, Cold as Ice on the way. And Depeche Mode. 30-minute music marathon just minutes away.
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10: It's 12 degrees in Canberra, mostly sunny today, going for a top of 19. From the Capital Radio Newsroom, good morning. I'm Tia Priest-Willamott. The University of Canberra and the ACT government have agreed to explore the establishment of a dual sector institution as they work on a shared vision for post-secondary education. UC will also examine establishing an independent student union and has committed to supporting more elected members on its council. The new statement of intent is being unveiled today, outlining six shared priorities for the university, covering courses offered, governance and future campus development. Authorities are investigating a second suspected case of H5 bird flu in a mammal. The long-nosed fur seal was found in South Australia one day after the nation's first positive case was recorded in the same species in the state's south.